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6: Tonight's our track forecast for tonight. Clear, getting down to 50. Sun tomorrow, 75. Friday, some showers and thunderstorms in the evening. And I have 80 with 3 days grace.

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0: we're planning some outdoor things to do in the next few days because the weather is going to be nice. Oh, yeah. We're looking forward to that Restoring Kindness golf outing that's happening at Greenwood Hills coming up on Friday. Also, getting ready for another wake-up call session. Yeah, the wake-up call. You know, we do that at 6:45 in the morning just to kind of rattle your brain a little bit, get you ready for the new day. And tomorrow, yeah, we got a question we're working on. 6:45 tomorrow morning, the wake-up call here.
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4: Tonight's Storm Track forecast for tonight. Clear, getting down to 50. Sun tomorrow, 75 with Martin Garrix and Ed Sheeran.

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3: Tonight's our track forecast for tonight. Clear, getting down to 50. Sun tomorrow, 75. Friday, showers and thunderstorms, 80 with Stella Lefty.

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5: The nice hard track forecast for tonight, clear, getting down to 50, sun tomorrow, 75, Friday, some showers and thunderstorms in the evening with a high of 80.

0: cookouts, commutes, construction season. 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The 9 Storm Track Forecast. 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

Rihanna, 95.5 WDIFC. We sell Mike Mathers. Thanks so much for hanging tonight. Some Morgan Wallen, Tate McRae, AJR as well. Here's Marshmallow in Portugal, the man.

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Tay-Tay. Story, Toy Story 5. Story 5? Story 25? Toy Story 5. That's the movie that song is from. It's called I Knew It, I Knew You. This is Miles Smith in Stargazing.

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1: 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That is new music on WIFC. And this is... The Move. Oh yeah, 24K Golden.

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0: 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The 9 Storm Track Forecast. 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

95.5 WIFC, that is Olivia Rodrigo, Drive Dead, Jimmy Bodine, and that's going to do it for me. I'm out of here. The Callaway and the Rye show is next. 3 days grace right now, and don't want to go home tonight. Have an awesome day, and I'll talk to you later. Bye-bye.

0: 95.5 WIFC. So here it is, 522 with Callaway on the rise. How you doing? You know, I've already got my weekend brain on because got a couple of things going to be coming up here going into the weekend. And so just kind of getting ready for those. And weather, it looks like it's going to cooperate. We've got a couple of great days in a row of really good weather. So I hope you get outside, enjoy that. But also, you get a chance, do a little texting for a chance to win cash. It's a beautiful thing. Yeah, the $1,000 minute. Here's how it works.
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0: Somber on radio? You bet. Why not? 5:44 now here with Callaway on the rise. What do you got going on this weekend, huh? I know that there are going to be a lot of outdoor activities. You know, you take a look on any of those things for any town you live in, and there's always something going on through September. And so for us, I know that the big dealio here in the next couple of days, I'm going to be at the Small Business Bash happening over at North Star Restoration. They're going to have a kind of a parking lot get together, kind of a giant tailgate party. And so hope to see you there. I'm going to be DJing that event today. So that starts this afternoon about 5 o'clock. And then tomorrow, going to be doing the Restore Kindness Golf Outing. It's going to be happening at Greenwood Hills. And so that's going to be a very special day. I know they've got some things that are happening right at the beginning that is going to commemorate 9/11, since tomorrow is 9/11. And then, yeah, get to some golf, and I will be DJing late in the afternoon. When everybody's wrapping up, then you'll be hearing some great tunes, and we'll be doing some raffles and things like that for the Firefighters Foundation. Today is, wow, the weather way good. It's very good. Sunny and pleasant with a high today, 76. And then coming up tomorrow, it's going to be breezy and warmer with highs at 81 for tomorrow. Chances of getting rain move in on Friday night, so be ready for that. 53 now.
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So nice looking day. Take advantage if you can. Yes, sunny 76 later. That should be perfect. Right now, 53. Alex Warren, WIFC.

0: So Maren Morris, you know what? I hear her solo stuff, and it's really good. The middle there, obviously, with the great producer Zed. And Maren Morris also sings with Brandi Carlile. And sounds so fabulous. You know, they've got the group Highway Women, and man, they just sound so great. They sound great together. Harmony galore. It is 6:10 now with Callaway on the rise. And hey, an opportunity to win some cash. You know, I was thinking about it. You know, as of yesterday, I was telling everybody, you know, here's how you go broke is watch the Apple keynote. So the Apple keynote yesterday came out with lots of good toys. And the biggie was definitely the new foldable iPhone. And so to even get close to affording it, why don't you start saving up? Yeah, it's a lot of money. It really is. So, yes, yeah, sign up for the $1,000 minute, and I'll make it really easy on you. You can just text in so you can be part of it. Yeah, text the word minute to 715-842-9432, which is WIFC. Yeah, text the word minute to 715-842-9432.
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How about that Ella Langley? Yeah, she's on her, week number 21 by having chosen Texas at number one. So things are going okay for Ella. It's 621 WIFC.

0: So you know that song, yeah, you know, Feels Good in Gorillaz. That song has been so fun to have in the clubs, you know, for club DJs. And speaking of club DJs, boy, you know how to do it. All you got to do is watch the Bruno Mars tour, because opening up for Bruno is his good friend Anderson .Paak as DJ Pee-wee, which is basically Anderson .Paak with a wig on. And he has so much fun. He said he put the wig on once, went out on stage, and he just felt like a different person. And so that's all it took. And so he created this character, DJ Pee-wee, and he looks fabulous doing it. And I saw some footage of him doing his DJ gig opening for Bruno at Wembley Stadium, and all he was doing is he was playing all of the really good songs out of every decade. You know, he started back in the 70s, like, where are all my 70s people? And then he played, you know, some tunes out of that era, and then 80s and 90s, and he kept going all the way up until current time. And so I just thought it was great. If he ever wanted to go out on the road on his own as Pee-wee DJ, I'm in. I want to go see him, yeah.
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0: So there's a guy you probably don't know, but I'm seriously, talk about having a bad day. That would be the Patriot quarterback, Drake May. This guy, man, he was throwing interceptions like crazy last night. And right at the end of the game, decided to throw another one, and they end up losing the game to Seattle. Seattle won 13-10. Here's what it sounded like.
6: Here is May. Quick look was closed. Throwing it up in the end zone. Did he get the feet down?
7: Can't believe that throw.
6: Song remains the same. Seattle beats New England in the 2026 kickoff game.
0: Okay, so they got it all done, you know, the first NFL game of the season there, and on home day, you know, as they promoted it. And so now we're off and running. For games you really care about, like the Packers this weekend, Packers-Vikings going to be happening on Sunday, so we'll get ready for that. You know, in politics, can be a dirty business. I mean, you know that. But check this out, and what really bothered people in Mooresville, North Carolina. Mayor Chris Carney is accused of walking around town or in the town hall without his pants on for an extended period of time. He was caught pantless in a surveillance video from 2024, and local news stations are suing for the footage to be released. Here is the former Mooresville employee Jeff Noble talking about it.
8: You can see the mayor at least on a couple different occasions without wearing pants. Which is a very big issue that's unethical.
0: So I guess, you know, voters in that area and, his constituents, they would like him to wear pants. Okay. Seems like a simple request, but he's just not all about pants. What are you going to do? So he, by the way, the mayor, he's retiring at the end of the month. So his care factor is probably out the window, right?
9: Great weather on the way for this Thursday. It'll be sunny with a high of 76. Tonight, mainly clear with lows in the mid-50s. For your Friday, a little warmer. It'll be breezy, sunny to partly cloudy, high 81. Then maybe a few showers Friday night. That's the WIFC forecast. I'm 9 News meteorologist Justin Love.
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know we can do it. Yeah, the wake-up call going to be coming up here in just a moment. And a little trivia for your brain. Wake you up, and then, yep, you can get your Thursday going. That's coming up. WIFC.

0: Are you coming in or what?
1: Gotta be Sabrina Carpenter, right? Yeah. It is 6:44 on Thursday. Already, I'm thinking in the weekend mode already of all the cool things we could do outside because it's gonna be nice. Take advantage. Nice looking day today with it being sunny and 76 coming up, but later and 53 so far. Well, to kind of warm you up a little bit this morning here is we've got the wake up call and we've been working on a question. If you are average, you have six of these right now. And my clue was I have more. So what are they?
2: Cell phone chargers.
1: It's not. But boy, yeah, we all have plenty of those, don't we?
2: We do.
1: Yeah.
2: We do.
1: Yeah. How many do you have?
2: I have one in my living room, yeah. One in my bedroom, yeah. In my car, my office, so four.
1: Wow. Okay. There you go. You're doing good. Everything's just staying charged up. This is a good thing. Major plus. Thank you. WIFC. Hi. Well.
3: How about social media profiles?
1: It's not social media profiles, but man, that's a good one. A lot of people go for more, right? Not just having the one.
3: Right.
1: Yeah.
4: Right. Is it ChapStick?
1: It's not ChapStick, but yep, I'm a collector. Are you?
4: Yes.
1: Oh, yeah. Yeah. I'm thinking one,
4: two,
1: three.
4: Got them everywhere.
1: Yeah. I think I have seven. Yeah. You?
4: Oh, I'm sure at least that many.
1: Yeah? Wow. Not yet, yes. But good try. Thank you.
4: Thank you.
1: Woo! WIFC. Hi. What do you think it is?
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1: So it's not that. Okay, keep trying. 842-WIFC. That's 842-WIFC. If you're average, you have six of these right now. What are they?
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1: Callaway on the Rise! 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We're doing the wake-up call at 842-WIFC. If you are average, you have six of these right now. What are they?
2: Is it water bottles?
1: It's not water bottles. But man, do we collect those or what?
2: I have like 20.
1: Yeah, I'm with you.
2: Yeah.
1: And are you going to hang on to 20 or is it time for a garage sale?
2: It's probably time to get rid of some.
1: Yeah, I'm with you on that. There you go. Oh, thank you.
2: Thank you. Bye.
1: WIFC, hi. Well.
13: How about photo albums in your phone.
1: It's not that. But do you have, like, a ton of those?
13: I have over 20,000 pictures in my phone.
1: Yeah, I'm with you on that. Yeah, because I looked at mine the other day just to see, you know, and it's a gazillion. I've got a lot of photos. But the photo albums. Yeah, the photo albums. Oh, yeah. Do that all the time. Let's create another one. Let's create another one. So you got a gazillion of them. Oh,
13: right.
1: Man. Yeah. Oh, good try. Thank you.
13: Thank you.
1: Yeah, 20,000 photos for her. That's a bunch. As a photographer, you can't imagine how many there are on people's phones. Mine, I have over 80,000 pictures on my phone. And so, yeah, photo albums, make them all the time. Why not? Also, we're not getting the right answer, but we're going to keep trying right now. If you are average, you have six of these right now. What are they? 842-WIFC. That's 842-WIFC.

0: Well, yeah, Theory of a Dead Man on the air. It is 6:53 here on Thursday, and great-looking day. Hope you get a chance to get outside. You know, if you got to work all day, it's like, you know, pick an hour or whatever. And I'll give you a good idea on what you could do at the end of the day is stop by and see me. Yeah, because I'm going to be DJing a gig later this afternoon. Yeah, they're doing a small business bash over at North Star Restoration, okay? Easy to find. You get on Stewart Avenue, just a little bit west of town there, and all of a sudden, boom, you're at a party, a tailgate party that they'll be having. They're cooking up food, and I know they're going to have stuff to drink and all that. And you just, if you want to stop by and say hi, and, you know, get a burger, you know, and have something to drink before you wrap up your day, then, yeah, do it with me. 5 this afternoon, we're going to get things started. 5 until, like, 8 o'clock tonight at North Star Restoration. Today, so the wake-up call, we've been working on this one. If you're average, you have 6 of these right now.
1: Good morning. Is it CDs?
0: Oh, man. Yeah. It's not that, but I'm picturing all the ones I have. Do you have a lot of those?
1: Oh, I don't have any.
0: You don't? You don't have any CDs? No. Well, you know what? Lucky you, because they take up a lot of room.
1: Right.
0: Oh, my God. Right. Yeah. Oh, thanks for trying. We appreciate it. WIFC. Come on. You got this.
2: How about pairs of shoes?
0: It's not pairs of shoes, but boy, I mean, can you count that high as far as the amount you have?
2: No, it's probably triple digits.
0: I am not surprised. It's a thing. It's a thing. You got to have
2: it.
0: Yeah. Thank you. You know, on the CDs thing, I've been seeing more and more where people have their like little mini libraries in their front yard. You've seen that, you know, where they create a little, you know, container area where you can pick up books. And so instead of books so much, people are putting CDs, DVDs, all that in their movies, and yeah, and then you're good to go. But I think that's great that, you know, people are kind of going, well, I'm not using them anymore. Maybe you could. So great idea for putting a little library in your front yard. So the question, we're not getting the right answer today. We're going to try again tomorrow at about 6:40. That's when we normally dive into the wake-up call. If you are average, you have 6 of these right now, and my clue is that I have more. Okay, think about it tomorrow morning, the wake-up call.
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9: Great weather on the way for this Thursday. It'll be sunny with a high of 76. Tonight, mainly clear with lows in the mid-50s. And for your Friday, a little warmer. It'll be breezy, sunny to partly cloudy, high 81. Then maybe a few showers Friday night. That's the WIFC forecast. I'm 9 News meteorologist Justin Lowe.
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How to score $1,000, you know, that might help you out with buying one of those new Apple phones. They came out with yesterday, the foldable one, all that. We'll tell you how to score $1,000 next after Halsey on WIFC.

0: WIFC. So Thursday morning, looking really nice outside. So September 10th today. Hope you can get outside and enjoy some just great outdoor weather. Yeah, you know, I always think about it at this stage of the game is, you know, you don't know how much you're going to be getting of this good weather, so take advantage when you can. I know in the forecast they talked about the next time maybe getting rained on is maybe Friday night. So if that's the case, today, tomorrow, yeah, get outside. Also, how about scoring some cash? Here's how.
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0: Olivia's here from Helene's Hilltop Orchard. We're going to be talking about something you own, which is fall.
5: One of, our favorite things is our wagon ride. So it's going to take you next to the woods, which is full of beautiful fall colors and leaves. Our wagon is handicapped accessible, so it has a lift, which really opens the door to be more inclusive for many people with any type of mobility issues. So I highly suggest that you bring the entire family. It can be grandma and grandpa with you, too. So make a day of it. Enjoy some of our live music on weekends and sip on Bloody Mary or a signature.

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12: Oh, Marie Callender's Country Fried Chicken and Gravy. How about Hungry Man's Salisbury Steak? How about that? Anything from Swanson? Yeah, that's in the frozen section there in the grocery store. And you know when mom or dad would say, hey, we're having TV dinners tonight, you would say,
13: what?

0: 726 now. It's 95.5 WIFC. You know, weather here in central Wisconsin, really good today. But you've seen some of the like hurricane footage, haven't you? Especially like out in Hawaii. They've had some bad weather that has come through there recently. And the one hurricane, there's Hurricane Lowell. Evidently, there's a newscaster who was ready to kind of up their game when it came to, you know, creating footage for their reel. All newscasters do it. Yeah, whenever you're a reporter or a newscaster, that you go out and you get some bad weather video. And then that's what goes on your audition tape for getting your next job at the next TV station. It works all the time. Well, there was a newscaster, and man, he came close with a huge wave that smashed right into him. He was reporting on Hurricane Lowell. Mike Sedell is his name, and this water just, you know, slammed him, and then he went on the air. So I'm hoping that they saved all the footage from him getting hit by the water.
1: Here we go. Woo! Yeah, we're okay. Go ahead. We're okay.
0: Yeah, you know, and whether he was strapped to a palm tree or not, you know, you don't have to do that, but you get slammed by water. Yes, yeah, save that footage for the reel.
2: 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More next.
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0: So, the NFL football season got started last night. So, yay, that's cool. Packers weren't playing, but, you know, is what it is. But, yeah, it was Seattle and New England playing last night. And, boy, what a weird day for the Patriot quarterback. His name is Drake May. And he threw interceptions like crazy. And right at the end, he thought, why not throw one more? And so here's what happened.
9: Here is May. Quick look was closed, throwing it up in the end zone. Did he get the feet down? Yes! A pick! A terrible decision!
10: I can't believe that throw.
9: Song remains the same. Seattle beats New England. in the 2026 kickoff game.
0: Hey, you know what? We all have our days, right? Yeah, so Patriot quarterback Drake May throwing interceptions, and right there at the end throwing one more interception. So Seattle won 13-10. Going on for the weekend here, Packers are going to be playing the Vikings. That'll be our first real game of the real season. So that's going to be coming up this weekend. Get ready. Also, it's interesting when you overhear things when you're in restaurants. There was a man on TikTok that was so amused when he saw a man do a Subway order of a footlong tuna sub, four chocolate chip cookies, and then check out what he said next.
11: I was just at Subway getting lunch, and the guy in front of me ordered a footlong tuna sandwich and four chocolate chip cookies. And when he got to the register, the cashier asked him if he wanted a bag of chips, and he said, "Nope, I don't need any of that processed." I guess we all have a line somewhere.
0: We do, you know, and some you're willing to cross, other ones not so much. 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
12: Great weather on the way for this Thursday. It'll be sunny with a high of 76. Tonight, mainly clear with lows in the mid-50s. And for your Friday, a little warmer. It'll be breezy, sunny to partly cloudy, high 81. Then maybe a few showers Friday night. That's the WIFC forecast. I'm 9 News meteorologist Justin Lowe.
0: Oh, gotta head out today. 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

So when it comes to dating, speed has a lot to do with the meal. Get ready. We have details on that and how to pace yourself. That's coming up. Yeah. Posty now at WIFC.

0: So do you have any dates coming up soon? You know, it could be with your significant other, your wife, your girlfriend, anything like that. If you are, have you ever noticed that there's a lot of couples where somebody in the couple is a way faster eater than the other person? And there was a thing that came out that was talking about eating speed is something, you know, for relationships. And sometimes it works out and sometimes it doesn't. But what I was reading is it's not necessarily a bad thing, you know, where somebody snarfs down their food and the other one takes their time. I know that, you know, from cooking so much, not so much going out to restaurants, but if you end up eating something at home that you love, then it's gone in no time, right? Is that you'll make something, whatever it is. I mean, for me, it's spaghetti. If my wife makes spaghetti, I'm going to eat whatever's on the plate immediately, and I'll probably be going back for seconds. And so there's sometimes, though, where you're kind of pacing yourself, taking your time. You're maybe playing with your food a little bit on the plate, and you kind of go, should we ever make this again? You know, so that's always the big question is, I mean, how fast you go, I think, determines whether they just really love it or not. But is that a thing for you, especially when you go to a restaurant, you know, where one of you eats really fast and the other one is taking their baby sweet time?
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0: Yeah.
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0: So a few things going on today. We haven't heard about Bruce Willis and his condition for quite a while. You know, he's been dealing with dementia for quite a while now. Emma Heming says that her husband, Bruce Willis, is still, quote, very present despite his dementia. And the family still has, quote, so many moments of joy and connection with him. So that's good news. The story on Bruce Willis. Sydney Sweeney is appearing fully naked but strategically covered in an ad for a sports betting app, which is called Novig. And in the ad, she says, she notes that it's only for sports, no betting on stuff like wars, deaths, politics. But that's Sydney Sweeney on this ad. How about it? Also in the movie world, how about an update on the Avengers Doomsday? It already has made $50 million in pre-sale tickets at the domestic box office. That's more than 70% of the tickets sold for like anything else, like Disney's version in IMAX. So it's making some good coin, Avengers Doomsday. And do you know anybody from Illinois, Bears fans, all that? They may want to watch this. We'll see. Hallmark's countdown to Christmas will kick off October 17th, and they're going to do that with Holiday Touchdown, a Bears love story. There will be appearances by current and former Chicago Bear players in this Hallmark story. So, you know, I wonder, it would have been a fun thing to be at the meeting. You know, like, hey, we're at Hallmark. We need to come up with a movie idea. Why don't we feature some Bear fans and Chicago Bears? Okay, good for you guys. Another one is four new species of insects from Australia are named after Taylor Swift. Did you know that? Yeah, the student who named them says that they are pale yellow with accents of red, just like Taylor's blonde hair and red lips. Okay. So, and if you're going to honor, you know, I guess that's one way you could honor Taylor Swift is name an insect after her. But if you didn't want to do that, you could do this what a music teacher did. There was a music teacher who had something go viral on TikTok, and it was about honoring Dolly Parton. So this is how the music teacher did it. So he's using these special instruments, which are these rods, and they're all of different lengths. And so you get different notes out of them. And in honoring Dolly Parton, can you hear what the song is? So that's his version of 9 to 5. So way to go. Man, I mean, you know, it just pops up all the time, the ways people are honoring Dolly Parton. It's awesome.
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10: Great weather on the way for this Thursday. It'll be sunny with a high of 76. Tonight, mainly clear with lows in the mid-50s. And for your Friday, a little warmer. It'll be breezy, sunny to partly cloudy, high 81. Then maybe a few showers Friday night. That's the WIFC forecast. I'm 9 News meteorologist Justin Lowe.
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0: morning for the wake-up call. We got to check that for you next. After Pitbull on WIFC.
1: Me not working hard. Yeah, right, picture that with a Kodak. Or better yet, go to Times Square, take a picture of me with a Kodak. Took my life from negative to positive. I just want y'all to know that.

0: So way early, we got at it, the wake-up call at about 6:45 this morning here. A little trivia, you know, kind of rattles your brain, and you get started for your day. That's how we do it. But this morning here, we were working on a question, and if you are average, you have six of these right now. My clue has been, I have more. So what are they?
1: Is it water bottles?
0: It's not water bottles. But man, do we collect those or what?
1: I have like 20.
0: Yeah. I'm with you.
1: Yeah.
0: And are you going to hang on to 20, or is it time for a garage sale?
1: It's probably time to get rid of stuff.
0: I'm with you on that. There you go. Oh, thank you.
1: Thank you. Bye.
0: WIFC, hi. Well.
2: How about photo albums in your phone?
0: It's not that. But do you have, like, a ton of those?
2: I have over 20,000 pictures in my phone.
0: Yeah, I'm with you on that. Yeah, because I looked at mine the other day just to see, you know, and it's a gazillion. I've got a lot of photos. But the photo albums. Yeah, the photo albums. Oh, yeah. Do that all the time. Let's create another one. Let's create another one. So you got a gazillion of them. Oh,
2: right.
0: Man. Yeah. Oh, good try. Thank you.
2: Thank you.
3: Good morning. Is it CDs?
0: Oh, man. Yeah. It's not that, but I'm picturing all the ones I have. Do you have a lot of those?
3: Oh, I don't have any.
0: You don't? You don't have any CDs? No. Well, you know what? Lucky you, because they take up a lot of room.
3: Right.
0: WIFC, come on. You got this.
2: How about pairs of shoes?
0: It's not pairs of shoes, but boy, I mean, can you count that high as far as the amount you have?
2: No, it's probably triple digits.
0: I am not surprised. It's a thing. It's a thing. You got to have
2: it.
0: Yeah. Thank you. Okay, so we're going to try again tomorrow at 6:40. If you're tuning in about then, yep, we'll be doing the wake-up call with this question. If you're average, you have six of these right now. Tomorrow morning, the wake-up call on WIFC.
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4: 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That's why you don't just get a forecast here. 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

0: So I went ahead and I did you a favor yesterday as I watched the Apple keynote, you know, and saved you a lot of time. So you're welcome. And been an Apple guy forever. And so had to watch it yesterday. And of course, you know, you heard about the new foldable iPhone, right? Well, this thing, the thing that's blowing people's minds is the price tag, that it's at least $2,000. And if you added some storage, you know, and, you know, made it a little bit speedier and all that kind of stuff, you could configure it so that you would end up spending, I think, when I did that online, you know, I configured it to have, you know, more of a hard drive in it and all that, that, I think it was like $3,200. By the time I was, you know, done sort of, you know, figuring out what size one I wanted. So it was just crazy. It was really crazy. But, you know, there's one person, Brian Allman, who used to live in Wisconsin. And this is how he put it. And I agree with him, is I'm an Apple fanboy, is what Brian said. He said, I've always been it since I was a kid. Every piece of consumer electronics I own, from my MacBook to my AirPods, iPad, my HomePod, he's got one of those, is all from Apple. But $2,000 for a flagship product nobody asked for is insane. Like, there is no actual purpose for a foldable iPhone. This doesn't make life any better or easier. And so I won't be jumping ship anytime soon, but stuff like this, well, you know, I may have to consider something else, which, man, I totally agree with him. It's just, it's going to be so weird. We'll see the stats at some point is how many people will be buying this new foldable iPhone at $2,000 to $2,500.
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You need some jams here on a beautiful looking sunny day. Why not? With, you know, the great DJ producer Marshmello with Portugal the Man on IFC.

0: For you, I guess you moved on really easily.
1: Need to get signed up for the $1,000 minute? That would be huge with our great sponsor, Ho-Chunk Gaming Nakusa. All you got to do is just text the word minute to 715-842-9432.

0: So it's going to be a great couple of days here in a row with the weather cooperating to do outdoor events. So why not? Today, are you going to be doing a regular day? So if you're going to be working your regular hours late this afternoon, I got a cool thing for you to stop by on the way home. Yeah, is stop by North Star Restoration. It's on Stewart Avenue. It's in the west part of the town of Wausau. So you could stop by. It's North Star Restoration. They're having kind of a tailgate party. It's a bash. Yeah. So, they had won, best small business of the year and they wanted to celebrate that. And they've invited everybody to stop by. Maybe have a hamburger, you know, maybe have a brat, whatever, and, something to drink and then hit the road. Yeah. So, stop on by. I'm going to be DJing the whole event. So you could listen to some jams for a little while. Yeah. I'll take care of that for you. But that's 5 until 8 this afternoon. At North Star Restoration. So see you there. Now tomorrow, North Star Restoration, they're also tied in with the Firefighters Foundation. They're going to be at Greenwood Hills doing Restoring Kindness golf outing. That's going to be coming up tomorrow. As far as I know, everything is sold out for golfers, but I just a little heads up that there's going to be plenty of things happening before they actually get on the golf course. So tomorrow morning may be pretty busy up at Greenwood Hills. So watch to the skies. And if you're right there at the golf course, you're going to be in for lots of interesting things that'll be happening, you know, that are for commemorating 9/11, since tomorrow's 9/11. I know, you know, one of the things, Michael Bailey from Vic Ferrari, he's going to be singing the national anthem tomorrow before everybody goes out and does the golf outing. So my plan, I'll be DJing when you're wrapping up all your golf tomorrow. You get back from that, then, we'll play some songs for you tomorrow morning or more afternoon, about, 4 till 8 tomorrow at Greenwood Hills. Yeah.
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95.5 WIFC. Great looking day here on Thursday. Just trying to get through it here with all this great sun. Hoping that you are doing something outside. Can you, what would that be? Just pull a picnic. Make it happen. Yeah, so that, oh, you're enjoying this good weather. It's Fallout Boy on 95.5 WIFC.

So with all the things you may be planning outside, looks like we're not going to be getting showers back in the forecast till Friday night. That's good news. 906 with Alex Warren at I.

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We are definitely going to be playing the $1,000 Minute tomorrow morning. You know, you could do that, right? With our sponsor, Ho-Chunk Gaming Nakusa. Yeah, just text the word MINUTE to 715-842-9432.

0: So, you know, the Patriots, it was just not their game last night. You know, they were playing Seattle. Going good, keeping it close. And the problem was with the Patriots, their quarterback decided throwing a bunch of interceptions last night was an interesting idea. Even at the end of the game, this is what happened.
1: Here is May. Quick look was closed. Throwing it up in the end zone. Did he get the feet down? Yes! A pick! A terrible decision!
2: I can't believe that throw.
1: Song remains the same. Seattle beats New England in the 2026 kickoff game.
0: Okay, so Packers, Vikings this weekend.
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3: It's your 9 storm track forecast on WIFC.
8: Super September weather on the way for the rest of today with sunny skies, light winds, and low humidity. Highs in the 70s. Tonight mainly clear and quiet, a low of 55. For your Friday, sunny to partly cloudy, breezy and warmer, a high of 81. Then a chance of showers and maybe a rumble of thunder Friday night. I'm 9 News meteorologist Justin Lowe.
9: 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What did you say?

0: Diaphragm.
1: So check it out. You know, an opportunity to win some cash is always a great thing. And it's easy. When I've looked this over on what we're doing to give away cash online, it's so easy. The September Soundcheck Music Survey. Yeah, all you have to do you've made it through summer, right? The kids are back in school. Now it's time for you to pick the hits this summer. You can do it now because, we've got September here. Then pick the hits this month, and you can also help shape the WIFC playlist. So much power, right? 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

Charlie and that song would definitely be the main course, but the spice was Flo Rida. That was good. Love that one. Right now, 942. Speaking of spice, we got to talk about something they should do on a regular basis at NFL games. Story next.

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1: 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You know, the NFL got all started last night with their season with Seattle and the Patriots last night. But, you know, there's something that is going to happen at the beginning of all these games, and that's going to be the national anthem. Yep, it's going to happen. So here's the thing that I want to happen more. Oh, yeah. So Pearl Jam's lead guitarist, Mike McCready, he ended up performing the national anthem last night right before the football game. Here's what I'd like to see is more artists that are like guitarists, cellists. It could be somebody who plays a trumpet, whatever. But instrumentalists do the national anthem rather than always having a singer. Singers, you know, they get asked to do it all the time, and a lot of people are critical, you know, whenever they do the national anthem, right or wrong. But, you know, to play it on guitar, it just sounds good. And up there in that area, in Seattle, those fans have been treated to a lot of good guitar players because they did the same thing last year with Neil Sean, the lead guitarist of Journey. He's from that area, and so he ended up playing guitar. And so, yeah, keep bringing out the guitars and a lot more instrumentalists for these games. Yeah, Packer fans, would you like to see that at Lambeau? Maybe, yeah, right?
2: Summer is over, and parents, you made it. The kids are back on the bus, which means no more roaming the store aisles with...
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0: It's your 9 storm track forecast on WIFC.
9: Super September weather on the way for the rest of today with sunny skies, light winds, and low humidity, highs in the 70s. Tonight mainly clear and quiet, a low of 55. For your Friday, sunny to partly cloudy, breezy and warmer, a high of 81. Then a chance of showers and maybe a rumble of thunder Friday night. I'm 9 News meteorologist Justin Lowe.

0: 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I need these beautiful things that I've got.
1: 95.5 WIFC. We've all had embarrassing moments. In fact, you're probably thinking about your most embarrassing moment right now. And that's okay, because celebrities have embarrassing moments too. And we'll talk about some of them coming up on WIFC.

0: 95.5 WIFC. Okay, so we've all had embarrassing moments, but ours probably weren't publicized like these. BuzzFeed shared a list of the most embarrassing celebrity moments of all time, and here are the highlights. In 2012, Zac Efron dropped a condom on the red carpet at the premiere of The Lorax. Justin Timberlake's DUI in 2024 was embarrassing enough, but especially when he told the cop, quote, "This is going to ruin the tour, the world tour." In 2014, Jennifer Lopez took a stroll in the Bronx and visited her childhood home. She thought the new owner would recognize her, but instead they said, quote, "Jennifer who?" In 2019, Taylor Swift gave an acceptance speech for Woman of the Decade, and she kept pausing like she was waiting for the audience to clap. In 2011, Prince pulled Kim Kardashian on stage. Kim froze up, so he told her to leave, but he brought her back the next night, and she danced while he played piano. Ashley Simpson did an awkward hoedown dance after getting caught lip-syncing on Saturday Night Live in 2004, and I totally remember that. And of course, everyone remembers when Tom Cruise jumped on Oprah Winfrey's couch to profess his love for Katie Holmes in 2005. WIFC.
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0: It's your 9 Storm Track forecast on WIFC.
4: Super September weather on the way for the rest of today with sunny skies, light winds, and low humidity, highs in the 70s. Tonight mainly clear and quiet, a low of 55. For your Friday, sunny to partly cloudy, breezy and warmer, a high of 81. Then a chance of showers and maybe a rumble of thunder Friday night. I'm 9 News meteorologist Justin Lowe.

WIFC. So Ranker.com put together a list of the strangest rules you have to follow at Burning Man in the Nevada desert. Number one, go ahead and kill jackrabbits. There are so many of them in the area, apparently, that it's not worth jeopardizing your safety to swerve to try to attempt to avoid them. Bring bacon if you want to make friends. It's one of the most sought-after commodities, and there's no easier way to be a hero than to walk around handing out bacon. Don't use the hot springs. They're too hot and dangerous. You can't pick your own playa name. Everyone gets a nickname out on the playa, but it's traditionally given to you by others based on specific personality, identity, or behaviors. Money is forbidden. Don't barter either. You share. And without expectation of reciprocation. No photography. It's not completely banned because professionals can get prior approval. But as far as regular folks go, yeah, you can take photos, but they have to be private, like shared on your private personal social networks, and that's it. No feathers. Burning Man has a leave no trace policy, and feathers tend to not comply. You have to get rid of your own garbage. This is a go-to thing everywhere. It's like, just clean up after yourself. Again, leave no trace. Bring quality footwear, because you're going to be walking around a lot, and it's dry, and your heels are going to get cracked. It's just yuck. And don't try to plant stuff. It'll just die. And then somebody has to clean up after you. People have tried to plant all kinds of stuff, like roses, sod, and even cut palm fronds. WIFC.

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95.5 WIFC. Should America ban staring at your phone while crossing the street? Italy is considering outlawing texting in crosswalks. The government is proposing fines around $90 if you're caught looking at your phone while crossing the street. So it's not just texting. 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

0: Yeah. Whether you're on your lunch break or just need a break from reality, we've got your soundtrack to nostalgia.
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She's a

I bet. Say, I got drive, I don't need a car. 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Fall off what? 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Called your bluff, better cite the source. 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
1: It's your 9 storm track forecast on WIFC.
5: Super September weather on the way for the rest of today with sunny skies, light winds, and low humidity, highs in the 70s. Tonight mainly clear and quiet, a low of 55. For your Friday, sunny to partly cloudy, breezy and warmer, a high of 81. Then a chance of showers and maybe a rumble of thunder Friday night. I'm 9 News meteorologist Justin Lowe.

95.5 WIFC. You've made it through the summer and the kids are back in school. Now you got some downtime. Yeah, right. You got sports and all kinds of things. But while you're sitting there waiting for your kid to be put in the game, maybe you can take the music survey. 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

of WIFC. I'm Nikki Montgomery. 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
1: It's your 9 storm track forecast on WIFC.
2: Super September weather on the way for the rest of today with sunny skies, light winds, and low humidity. Highs in the 70s. Tonight mainly clear and quiet, a low of 55. For your Friday, sunny to partly cloudy, breezy and warmer, a high of 81. Then a chance of showers and maybe a rumble of thunder Friday night. I'm 9 News meteorologist Justin Lowe.

95.5 WIFC. A lot of people have pet peeves that really annoy them when they're out around other humans, and almost all of them involve cell phones. So this seems to be like a good idea. Italy is considering outlawing texting in crosswalks starting in October. The government is proposing fines around $90 US if you're caught looking at your phone while using a crosswalk. So it's not just texting. The measure will not apply to pedestrians using earphones and hands-free devices. So phone calls or listening to music are fine, but holding your phone up to your ear would be considered distracted. The goal is to keep people's heads up and aware of their surroundings for everyone's safety, especially in situations where the streets are narrow and the intersections are tight. And it's best for everyone to be able to predict what others are trying to do. Also in situations with tourists. WIFC.

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1: 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The 9 Storm Track Forecast. 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

95.5 WIFC. I'm Nikki Montgomery, heading out of here. I hope you have a great day. I will be back with you again tomorrow at 10. Belky's coming in to hang out with you after 2. Audrey Hobart, sue me on WIFC.

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0: It's your 9 storm track forecast on WIFC.
5: Super September weather on the way for the rest of today with sunny skies, light winds, and low humidity. Highs in the 70s. Tonight mainly clear and quiet, a low of 55. For your Friday, sunny to partly cloudy, breezy, and warmer, a high of 81. Then a

Hey, we are getting ready to announce our grand prize winner for that big race to Ace this summer with Ace Hardware of Weston. Somebody going home with that Weber traveling grilling package and this week's gift card. That's coming up this afternoon on the show after 4. Here's 3 days grace. We don't want to go home tonight on WIFC.

officially getting ready to kick off the fall season. That means Maple Fall Fest. 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

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Some ghetto superstar, WIFC Belky. 3 o'clock pick-me-ups on the way. Your chance to get qualified to win this week's gift card from Gorski's in Mosinee. Hang on for that.

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1: Getting ready for some football. Packers opening NFL season kicks off this Sunday, 3:25 in Minnesota against the Vi Queens. Go Pack. Here's Shaboozy, Born to Die. I know.

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1: It's your 9 storm track forecast on WIFC.
9: Super September weather on the way for the rest of today with sunny skies, light winds, and low humidity. Highs in the 70s. Tonight mainly clear and quiet, a low of 55. For your Friday, sunny to partly cloudy, breezy and warmer, a high of 81. Then a chance of showers and maybe a rumble of thunder Friday night. I'm 9 News meteorologist Justin Lowe.

And this is going to be my advice to new parents that are having a new baby for the first time out there. Without instructions, could you sew a button, change a tire, or change a baby's diaper? No, you just got to dive in and figure it out. Trust me. You'll make it work. How

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together. The Race to Ace wraps up this afternoon. Coming up after 4, going to announce that big grand prize winner of that Traveler Weber grilling package we are giving away. And I want to shout out to you for stopping out there at Ace Hardware all summer long in Weston for a chance to win those gift cards every week. Yeah.

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Hey, Friday's party song of the week coming up a little sooner than you thought, right? Because tomorrow's Friday, and that's coming up on the show. Or Friday at this time tomorrow. 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Here's Chapel Rowan.

95.5 WIFC, getting ready for a big Friday show tomorrow. Dave Calloway got some exciting news for you. If you want to get on a vacation anytime soon, we got you covered there. 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
1: Hi there. Good afternoon. It's Belky on WIFC wrapping up the big race to Ace as we wind down summer this afternoon at Ace Hardware of Weston. Of course, we just got done celebrating their big 21st anniversary celebration this past weekend on Labor Day Saturday. And we want to talk about some winners coming up this week in just a few moments here of that gift card and the grand prize winner for that Weber traveling grilling package. Hang on for that. Don't forget, though, I'm just thinking about the fall season coming up. Remember, Ace Hardware is your hookup for all that mess in your yard, right? When you want to clean it up, don't forget they got leaf blowers, all kinds of yard bags and rakes and more for your fall cleanup, which that season's coming up here in about a week, right? I also want to mention, too, they got mums on sale. And when it comes to fall apparel that you need to get you through the fall months here into winter, don't forget, their selection of Ariat clothing is huge. Their selection of Dickie clothing is huge. And when it comes to getting in the mud this fall season and throughout the winter, don't forget that Ace Hardware has the best selection for muck boots when it comes to that as well. So, here we go. Drum roll. The winner of this week's $25 Ace Hardware gift card is going to be Rob Gruneberg of Wausau. So, Rob, you get hooked up there. But now, here it is, the grand prize. Congratulations. The winner of the Weber Traveling Grilling Package from Ace Hardware of Weston with our race to Ace this summer, Derek Stumpley of Stevens Point. Congratulations, Derek. Thanks for hanging out all summer long here with the race to Ace of Ace Hardware Weston with WIFC.
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11: It's your 9 storm track forecast on WIFC.
12: Super September weather on the way for the rest of today with sunny skies, light winds, and low humidity, highs in the 70s. Tonight mainly clear and quiet, a low of 55. For your Friday, sunny to partly cloudy, breezy and warmer, a high of 81. Then a chance of showers and maybe a rumble of thunder Friday night. I'm 9 News meteorologist Justin Lowe.

95.5 WIFC. Do you have brushing teeth down to a science? Nobody likes going to the dentist, do you? I like getting my teeth cleaned. Some common mistakes that apparently we make are trending today, like not brushing for a full 2 minutes every time. I should work on my kids on that. At least 2 minutes. Not cleaning your tongue and then rinsing your mouth out with water right after you brush. Apparently you're not supposed to do that. Isn't mouthwash

some humor on your Thursday. Things every person should be able to do without instructions, like opening a bottle by banging it on the side of a kitchen counter, or maybe drive with your knees so you can text. That's a bad idea. Catch a foul ball without spilling your beer. I almost did that on Monday at the Brewers game. And reattach your bumper with duct tape. Hey, duct tape fixes everything, right?

0: Are you ready to play the $1,000 minute? We are definitely going to be doing that on Friday morning show. Plus, it is going to be 9/11. So with all the commemoration that will be happening on your news feeds, want to let you know that we are going to be out at the Restoring Kindness Golf Outing, which is to benefit the Firefighters Foundation. I hope to see you there. I'll be DJing late in the afternoon. I hope to see you there at Greenwood Hills.
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0: 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It's time to put your brain in the fast lane. It's Road Warrior Trivia with Belky. 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
1: Yeah, chats, win that Westside Market gift card today. 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Okay, wherever you put like your food in your house. 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

Road Warrior Trivia on with Westside Market in Maryland Tomahawk today. Winner, we got it. 93% of Americans have a box of, well, it was pasta, but looks like Janet in Point guessed macaroni. 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
3: Super September weather on the way for the rest of today with sunny skies, light winds, and low humidity, highs in the 70s. Tonight mainly clear and quiet, a low of 55. For your Friday, sunny to partly cloudy, breezy and warmer, a high of 81. Then a chance of showers and maybe a rumble of thunder Friday night. I'm 9 News meteorologist Justin Lowe.

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5 WIFC Drive at 5 with Brickner Motors in Little Chicago. Oh, you can now do AI background checks on somebody before you date them. I mean, that could kind of save you there, right? What an excellent way to remain lonely forever. Shaboozy, his latest, Just Born to Die.

getting ready for a Friday coming up tomorrow. Dave Calloway on the rise. Get you going. We get you moving into another weekend. Kind of nice with that 3-day weekend. It's a quick 4-day work week, right? All Night Party, Mike Mathers in after 6. Got that new one too from Phoenix in Portugal. The Man with Marshmallow on the show tonight.

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5: It's your 9 storm track forecast on WIFC.
6: Super September weather on the way for the rest of today with sunny skies, light winds, and low humidity, highs in the 70s. Tonight mainly clear and quiet, a low of 55. For your Friday, sunny to partly cloudy, breezy and warmer, a high of 81. Then a chance of showers and maybe a rumble of thunder Friday night. I'm 9 News meteorologist Justin Lowe.

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